0: summer long.
1: You're hearing Coast to Coast AM with George Norrie, live from somewhere deep below the earth on Premier Networks.
2: 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Sea Crane has what you need to stay ready when severe weather knocks out your power. 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

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CF Moto side-by-sides are built for thrill seekers. Hit the mud, sand, or snow, and leave the rest in the dust. J&K Marine.

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Hit the mud, sand, or snow, and leave the rest in the dust. J&K Marine.

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2: weather. Here's your KDLM weatherology forecast. 81 this afternoon, under clear skies, east winds around 5 miles per hour. Clear skies tonight, lows around 61. Sunshine mixed with clouds at times, tomorrow, chance for storms, high temperatures reach up to 84. Temps well above average, Friday and Saturday, with highs in the upper 80s. Slight chance of thunderstorms, Saturday. I'm meteorologist Jennifer Vucic-Ski. Currently 76.